the street. I watch him throw rocks and stuff. I'm choking in the heat. I listen to reports about the whiskey passing around. I see the smoking fires and the market burning down. Watch what everybody on the street would take a turn. Stop, smash, and bash.

Peter has my rags up in the Green Hotel. I said the Green Hotel.

Thank you.

Lewis, Mike Keneally, Walt Fowler, Bruce Fowler, Paul Kramer, Paul Lane, Henry Richard, Paul Lachlan, Ed Mann, Robert Barton, Scott DeHoon, DeHoon, DeHoon, DeHoon, Hoonis, Eskimo Missouri.

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1: I don't see it.
0: For the jury folks. And then the judge would say,
1: no fishbone jokes.
0: Dragging that mackerel for all to see.
2: No, no.

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You know that one already, right? 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This is the poodle. When the poodle was first constructed, it was a regular-looking dog. It had hair evenly distributed all over its small, tasteful, canine-type body. Then God made two big mistakes. The first one was called Man, and the second one was called Woo Man. Woo Man looked at the poodle and said to herself, "This dog could put me in a condition that might be likened to the ripened peach itself, if only the dog was modified." So Woo Man looked at the man and she said, "Sucker, go get a job." And the man went out, and the man got a job, and the man got a paycheck, and the man brought the money back to the Woo Man. And the Woo Man took the money. And the Woo Man bought a pair of scissors. And the Woo Man attacked the poodle and cut part of the poodle's hair off. She clipped here on the thorax, the medulla, the Guatemala, and the Managua itself. Spending a little bit of time here in the region of the Treaty of Guadalupe Hidalgo, right near the eyebrows. And then the Woo Man looked upon the poodle and said, this poodle is getting me hot. So the Woo Man put the poodle like this. Here's the poodle. And the Woo Man put her legs up into the air like this. And the Woo Man looked into the eyes of the poodle and she said,

0: police will say, you're under arrest. And the judge would have him for a special gun. The DA will order a secret test. Stuff his pudgy little thumbs in the side of his vest. Pull out the call.
1: Yo!
0: And the jury folks, that's you here. And the judge would say,

Splish, splash, splash, splash, splash, splash, splash, splash, splash, splash, splash, splash, splash, splash, splash, splash, splash, splash, splash, splash, splash, splash, splash, splash, splash, 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

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He eats the snouts and the trotters first. 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

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Can I have one?

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I want to introduce you to the members of our rocking teenage combo tonight. Ike Willis on guitar and vocals. Tommy Mars on keyboards. David Logerman on drums. Arthur Barrow on bass. And Ray White on guitar and vocals. 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

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Thanks for coming to the show. Good night.

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Never let it happen again. 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Robert Martin. And Scott Tunis, ladies and gentlemen. Okay, the first two that we're going to do are our political science section. Where's Dweezil? He's working on MTV. He's in New York. Moon's there too. This is a song called When the Lie Is So Big. It is a song about Pat Robertson's campaign for president.

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It's open in the I listen to reports. About those hookers passing around. See the smoking fire. And the parish burning down. 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

0: and the judge would have it for a special guest. 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It's not as hard as it'll found in the side of his desk. And that's what I call
1: Pyro Silver
0: for the jury folks. And then the judge would say,
2: no swagger jokes.
0: The faggot old Jimbo of all the same, saying, don't know nobody let that evil cocksucker put his hands on me. I'm so be religion in the third degree. And then Jimbo might say,

Ladies and gentlemen, see you tomorrow night. Good night.

Mike Keneally, Walt Fowler, Bruce Fowler, Paul Carmen, Albert Payne, Kirk Demetric, Chad Bachman, Ed Mann, Robert Martin, Scott Dunis. Thanks for coming to the show.

everything.

0: Runch. R-U-N-C-H. Okay? All right, you ready for runch?
1: Runch!
0: No, lower pitch, so it's like something's being crunched in.
1: Runch!
0: That's it. Number three, and most important of all, is the one that goes, batoom. Okay, that's a B-T-O-O and 11 M's. Okay? Here's the signal for batoom.
1: Batoom!
0: No, get the B together so it goes, batoom.
1: Okay. Batoom!
0: Okay, now. The piece where we're going to do this, I'll tell you in advance how it's going to work. In the middle of one of the songs that we're going to play, things will quiet down, and then each member of the group has a comic book on his stand. And we're going to be reciting at random things out of the comic book. Oh, hey, just relax. So that everything will be coordinated and musical, if you'll fill in those three simple sound effects on cue in relation to their recitation, we can all have one enormous band here, okay? All right, now just to review briefly. Number one is Aru.
1: Aru.
0: Number two is Runch.
1: Runch.
0: And number three is Batoom.
1: Batoom.
0: Very good. You guys are into it.

Not to forget

0: But over here in the woodwind section, Jay Migliore. Is that audible out there? Okay. Mike Altschul on piccolo. Could you hear that one?
1: Yeah.
2: What did you say?
0: Jerry Kessler on cello. Earl Dumbler on assorted oboes. Joanne McNabb, our go-go dancer and bassoonist. Ladies and gentlemen, Tony Duran on guitar.

0: Are you ready for comic book time, people? Yeah. I'm going to say amen to it. Yeah. Ladies and gentlemen, the Grand Wazoo comic book extravaganza is about to begin.
1: Yeah.
0: Watch for the signal.
1: Jesus Christ, Zappa!
2: That band is the worst nuisance on the beach. Listen here, I'd smash your face. Only you're so skinny you might dry out and blow away. The big bully, I'll get even someday. Oh, don't let it bother you, little boy.
0: Who else but Jim?
3: Darn it, I can do the icy hell.
4: A weird
0: drum overhead mics. Jim is talking.
5: So that's the plan. You're seeing where a shrink any object at any given degree of smallness.
2: A vigilante. And them fools will give them a special light.
5: If it doesn't work, perhaps we'll kill them all.
0: Midwestern in the ranch. Much better.
6: Thank you.

0: The name of this piece is Dog Meat. 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The reason it's called Dog Meat is because it's a medley and it contains the, shut up, the dog breath variations. And the Uncle Meat theme song.
1: All right!

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0: Alright, I'll tell you what. 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We've got 10 minutes before the union goes berserk here. So, we'll start off on Penis Dimension and Variant, and then if we have time, we'll play the other one, okay? But if we don't get pissed off about it.
1: Is it a good mix? 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

0: things for the future. 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
1: Pepper!
0: Oh look, a shrunken head. Yeah, now this is more like it. Oh, I've got a funny nose. You keep it. Hey, thank you. Can I put this up here? Federal Express. Hey, wait a minute. Just a minute. What is this? You know, sometime we're going to have to actually start the show, so... Let me put these down here. And I'm going to introduce you to everybody so you know what's going on. This is Ray White on guitar, ladies. Tommy Myers on keyboards. Scott Tunis on Boy Scout accoutrements. Chad Blackerman on drums. Ed Mann on percussion. Bobby Martin on keyboards, tenor sax, and high rollers. And a little Italian version of this Steve Lyon on guitar. You people want to be good mood tonight? Yeah! Alright. That's, oh, Freak Out album. 16 years old, 17 years old now. Very rare. You want to sign it?

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Thanks for coming to the show, everybody. 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

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What's going on over there? What is all that? Hey, put some lights over there. 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

first time here. Yeah. This is one of the many traditions here at the Palladium. There's always something different around this time of the year, but tonight is no exception. We have something different for you. Now, listen very carefully, because you've never seen anything like this. Now, there's a problem, though. What he's going to do is not that loud, but you have to listen closely. It's really good. I want to bring you up now. This is Artis, the Spoon Man. Spotlight an artist, all right? Now, what artist does is he plays the spoons, the forks, the knives, the tuning fork, and other objects. We ran into him in Eugene, Oregon. Actually, he's in Portland. He sat in with us and played in Eugene. I think you're going to enjoy this, but you have to listen very closely, okay?

0: I got troubles of my own, I said, and you can help me out. So take your meditations and your preparations and cram it up your snout. He said, and holding on up to the light. So I snatched it all away from him, and I showed him how to do it right.
1: I wrapped the newspaper around my head, looked like I was deep. I said some mumbo jumbo was there, I told him he was going up to sleep. I rubbed his rings and his pocket watch, and everything else I found. I had that sucker hypnotized, I couldn't even make a sound. I proceeded to tell him his future then.

macho, is that a Sears macho? Don't you know, who can make more money as a butcher

Roy, Ralph, Mole Man, Guacamole.

Mulan made the light. Shortly thereafter, Mulan made the poodle, as you can see by this model that we have in front of us. When God made the poodle initially, it was a very handsome servant dog. It had hair, hair, hair, evenly distributed all over its charming canine poodle-shaped body. Shortly after the construction of the poodle itself, God made two big mistakes. The first one was called man, and the second one was called woman. Woman looketh upon the poodle and saith unto herself, this poodle with hair evenly distributed all over its body is of no use to me, for it is not sleek, it is not streamlined, it is not fashionable, and in many instances it is repulsive because of the brown things attached to the hair on the rear part of the dog, and I must have this dog modified. So she turneth unto man and saith unto man, sucker, go get a job. And man, being the chump that he was, wenteth out and wenteth forth and lefteth the cave and went into the world itself and gotteth a job. Whereupon he returneth to the cave with his money.

grabbeth the poodle thusly. And with a deft, swift, dense ecumenical patina of a stroke, she clippeth upon the poodle near the fetlock, all across the thorax, in the medulla.

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The name of this song, folks, and it's a new tune, unusual to this area, an instrumental extravaganza.

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He was duly impressed and was quick to suggest that he spark with a pop had to be about the best as he jabbed his elbow in her. They went off to where the music was soft.

She wouldn't kiss him. He tried to ignore it, but it made him angry. He called her a slut, a pig, and a whore, a bitch, and a cunt, and she slapped the door in a petulant frenzy.

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Well, finally, they caught him. He was tried and convicted in December in Superior Court in Chicago. This is a true story. This is one of the great Americans of our time. You've heard of Richard Nixon. This guy is better, and he is a real person. Unfortunately, he was convicted of 5 counts of armed robbery, because apparently there is no law against administering an enema to a college-educated woman. His big mistake was, when he got a hold of an ugly one, he robbed her. So never let that happen to you. Meanwhile, here's the tune.

DA will have it. 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Put out a call for the jury, folks. That's you. And a judge would say, no poo-poo joke. They'll drag in the bandit. All to see, saying, don't nobody, no, no, no.

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Paul Harmon. Albert Wayne. 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Chad Wackerman. Ed Mann. Robert Martin. Scott Tunis. And the name of this song is I Ain't Got No Heart.

Okay.

0: that? Alright then. This is Patrick O'Hearn on bass. Adrian Ballou on guitar. Tommy Mars on keyboard. Terry Polzio on drum. Peter Wolf on keyboards. Ed Mann on percussion. How many people heard me on the radio this afternoon? How many of you people noticed that the man who walked out on stage here a little while ago had a Warner Brothers shirt on? Utterly disgusting. Listen, for those of you who didn't hear me on the radio today, I'm going to tell you all right now. Warner Brothers Records is trying to release an album without my permission, against my wishes, and in violation of my copyrights. If you see this album in the store, don't buy it. Don't buy that record.
1: Warner Brothers will not stop me from making music, so fuck those people.

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0: that the people's eats.
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0: that the people's eats.

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Got a job doing radio promo, and none of the jocks can even tell I'm a homo. Events made me a friend. So I drifted along into S&M. I can take about an hour on the Tower of Power, as long as I get a little golden shower. Oh God, I am my American dream, with a spindle up my butt till it makes me scream. I'll do anything to get ahead. I'll lay awake nights saying thank you, Fred. Oh God, I'm so fantastic. 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And my name is Bobby Brown. Watch me now. 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Hey, watch me now. Oh God, and my name is Bobby Brown. My name is Bobby Brown. Now watch out, because the name of this song is Conehead. One, two, three, four.

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It's a song about people who don't do what they're supposed to do. California is full of people like this. Most of them are centered right around the Burbank offices of Warner Brothers Records, unfortunately. But besides the people that work at Warner Brothers, there's all kinds of other schmucks out there who just don't perform, you know? The plumbers don't plumb, the carpenters don't carp, the TV repairmen do not know how to use a soldering iron or do anything except to collect a large bill. Everybody who performs a service in California wishes he was someplace else just collecting unemployment. But somehow or another, every moocher in the world winds up out there. And you have to depend on them to have your life in order, you know what I mean? It's not even safe to have somebody else pump gas for you at the gas station. So we're going to dedicate this song to them, in the sincere hope that they don't move to your city.

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Now you know, no matter what you do, they're gonna cheat and rob you. Then they'll give you a medal that'll get your senses. They got computer collectors that'll get you so crazy.

first thing they're looking at. Peter is not done. But the main thing that we need to appreciate during this part of the show is that by the time he's done tweezing those little knobs on the end of his guitar, that sucker's going to be back in tune, and then we can play the next song for you.

0: You're a curious little devil, aren't you?
1: Yeah, that's right.
0: Hey, well, I'll tell you what I'm into. I'm into fair play this week, you know what I mean? If I have to go to hell, look, if I have to go to hell in order to get my girlfriend back, the least I can do is take those guys from Warner Brothers with me, you know what I mean?
1: Well, that might be a good way.
0: Hey, you can do that?
1: Sure.
0: Hey, that's real nice of you. Listen, as long as they're down there, can I figure out what you do to them? Is that part of the deal?
1: Yeah, that can be arranged also, man. What did you have in mind for that?
0: Hey, well, you know about the Tower of Power, right?
1: Oh, sure, I invented it.
0: And the Seven Rings of Hell?
1: Oh, yes, of course.
0: Well, I'd like to arrange a room in black leather.
1: Nice.
0: And right in the middle of it, I'm going to have two adjoining Towers of Powers, so to speak.
1: Uh-huh.
0: One of them is going to have Mo Austin, the president of Warner Brothers, and the other one is going to have David Berman, their head of their legal department.
1: Yes, right.
0: Spindling side by side on the Tower of Power. Now, I want these spindles modified slightly. I don't want your normal pink vinyl butt plug in these Tower of Power apparatus.
1: That would be much
0: too
1: nice.
0: Put that ID camera away. This is not for consumption. Warner Brothers, ladies and gentlemen. Anyway, I want these two Tower of Power spindles modified. I do not want the pink vinyl butt plug, as I said before. I want the two exotic, exciting, extremely enticing, and horribly painful carborundum. What? How was it? The carborundum partially modified hand grenade spindle.
1: Oh, of course. Tell me, would you like the
0: with the Naugahyde detonator?
1: Is this the electric model?
0: That's right, this is the, it's the diesel model. I want the spindle itself powered by an Evinrude outboard motor.
1: Oh, of course, yes. Yes, how this can be arranged, man.
0: And while they're sitting on the spindle and it's cranking away and we turn on the detonator and the hand grenade blows up while they're squatting on this thing,
1: yeah.
0: I want you to play all of Black Sabbath's albums in the background.
1: Oh, yeah.
0: And while you're doing that, I want titties and beer, titties and beer, titties and beer, titties and beer, titties and beer, titties and beer, titties and beer, titties and beer.
1: Oh no, man, wait, that's so normal. No, no, hold it, wait. No, don't sign it, man. Give me time to think. I mean, hold on a second, boy, because that's magic game.
0: And then the devil barred, man, out to my girl. They heard the titties pop, pop, all around the world, she said.
2: I got three beers and a pistol of gas.
0: Then she gave us the finger and was really stiff. That's when the devil departed and she went right over the cliff. The devil was mad, I took off to the man. I swear I do declare, I'll let you come back then. I swear I do declare, I'll let you come back then. I swear I do declare, I'll let you come back then. I swear I do declare, I'll let you come back then. Alright, you guys having a good time so far? Good. From what I can see, you appear to be a somewhat over-supervised audience. So, that's all right. Just as long as you're getting into it, you know what I mean? Okay, this is, ladies and gentlemen, this is your moment. This is audience participation time. I'm sure some of you have been to regular rock and roll concerts where the guy says, hey, get your hands together. But nobody ever asked you to get your hands together to a song like this. Here's the trick. What they're going to be playing does fit within equal spacings of quarter notes. That's right, four to the bar, ladies and gentlemen. So you go like that. What they do will come out on the downbeat of each bar. But it's going to get there the hard way, you know what I mean? So you just keep that beat going, try and keep it steady, and watch what happens when they play the Black Page number 2.

0: such case in his seated before you, none other than charming little Terry Tent's spindle boy, Bozium. Terry recently fell in love with a publicity photo of a boy named Punky Meadows, lead guitar player from a group called Angel. In the photograph, Punky was seen with a beautiful shiny hairdo in a semi-profile, which emphasized the pooched-out succulence of his insolent, pouting rectus. You know what I'm talking about. The sight of which drove the helpless young drummer mad with desire. I can't stand away.
1: Who's he buying that deep out for me?
2: Looking for you, Punky Meadows?
1: Oh, Punky. 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

0: since there's so many of you, since you outnumber us, we're going to do one more. Oh yeah, we got a request for this song.
1: See that guy?
0: Maybe the song is San Bernardino.

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0: Nativity.
1: You're going to Europe then, but not America with this group?
0: No, we did a couple of jobs in the United States before we came here, and we have about four more after we go back. But they're all in nice places, so it'll be real easy.
1: A few years ago, you told me that you were planning to live in Amsterdam for a while. Have you any plans in this direction now?
0: Well, if they do, there's talk about doing 200 motels on FIPRO television, and and at that time I was thinking about living here for about a month prior to the production of the show.
1: When will it be? You know,
0: December, I think.
1: December, dus waarschijnlijk 200 motels. Het grote muziekwerk van Frank Zappa hier in Nederland zal waarschijnlijk voor VPRO televisie en radio.
0: It hasn't been set yet.
1: No. I just I said probably. Then.
0: Well, how was I to know?
1: Yeah. There's another question about this. You know, on the cover of your first album, there was this quote from the man who said, "I'm gonna make you guys as big as the turtles."
0: That's right.
1: That is. You think you're as big as the turtles now, then, with two people from the turtles in your group?
0: Well, it helps a lot if you want to be as big as the turtles to have some turtles in your band.
2: All right, Frank. Right on, Frank. Right on.
0: Take it away, turtles.
1: If I promise you to make you as big as the Rascals now, what do you do then?
0: That'll be, well, I don't know. We'll get Dino Danelli on drums.
2: As big as
1: Can you please introduce the members of your group to the people and tell them where what was the last group they played in and things?
0: Here they are, the Turtles, down here, ladies and gentlemen. Mark and Howie in the brightly colored uniforms. Carefully concealed behind them amid the shrubbery and electronics is Ian Underwood. Formerly of the Mothers of Invention. Ainsley Dunbar, formerly of this blues band they used to have. Ainsley Dunbar Retaliation, and what was that other one called? A Blue Whale? Yep, that one too. And Jeffrey Swuvat Simmons on electrical bass, who was formerly employed as the leader of a group from Seattle called the Easy Chair, ladies and gentlemen. And over here in the background, we have George Duke. Take it away, George. George Duke records for World Pacific, and he has his own ensemble known as the George Duke Trio. And you may be familiar with his work with the Don Ellis Orchestra and also with Gianluca Ponti.
1: Oh, great.
0: Jazz violinist.
1: Final question. Your friend Captain Beefheart says he comes from Mars. Where do you come from?
0: Well, I don't want you to hold it against me, but I come from the United States.
1: Oh,
0: all right, now we're going to play a song for you called Wonderful Wino, and it's dedicated to Mr. Duke on the piano. He's really big on the wine. Oh yeah, should be.
3: Huck, huck, huck. Huck.
0: Already be tuned up. Todriness. One, two.

They think, what can I say? What can a person like myself say to a vegetable? But the answer is simple, my friends. Just call and tell them how you feel about muffins, pumpkins, wax paper, caledonias, mahoganies and elbows, and green things in general, and soon a new rapport. You and your new little green and yellow buddies, grooming together, maintaining your coolness together, worshiping together in the church of your choice, only in America.

Thank you.

between movements.

ladies and gentlemen, as you might have noticed during that last section, Bruce Bauer has just completed a fantastic bebop-inspired tango-derived trombone solo, along with a few subtle variations that we threw in just for the heck of it, simply because, well, who knows? But the important thing to announce at this time is we're about to commence the middle part of this number, which has choreography. How shall I say this? This is the meat of the piece. That's not the meat of the piece there. That's the warm-up. He is flexing the important muscles of the body in preparation for the demonstration of the bebop tango to the Canadian audience here in Toronto. Now, Bruce, along with his lovely assistant, Napoleon, will show you exactly how to do it. Places, everyone. Can't keep these Canadians waiting, you know. They gotta get home and watch a football game, really.

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The very idea of playing bebop to a Canadian audience in Toronto when all they want to hear is the Mud Shark or a cookie. Or maybe all the only reason they came down here for is to see me kick a shit on stage and eat it, just like all these other audiences. I know how you are. Well, it won't happen, ladies and gentlemen. We've gone far beyond the mere defecation and copper fagia phase. We've gone into bebop. Give the bebop link one more time, Joe. No. The other one goes, hey.

Ladies and gentlemen, George Duke is going to attempt to sing and play at the same time the twisted, agonizing, dreadful little hunk of music that represents the theme of this tango. He's going to sing the lick and he's going to twist it all over the place. And while he does that, we would like to get a volunteer, or maybe two volunteers from this audience to dance to it. Can we have the spotlight man cruise the spotlights to the vulnerable part of the audience down here, the sensitive part? Alright. Do we have a volunteer? Okay, what's your name? William? William is our first volunteer. William.

0: they will have lights on you. You will get your point across. Poise right there, because we have to link you with a succulent female accomplice. Is there a woman? Is there one maple syrup encrusted young Canadian lady who will come out here and sort of do it with William in the middle of his eye? One, all we need is one, ladies and gentlemen. One hot girl. Is there a hot girl? Wait a minute, shine the light over there. This girl looks hot. Over here, is there one down there? Right there. I can't see you too good. Art, no, not there. Hey, not there. What can I say? All right, you must be hot. You're standing up. Come over here and join William in this aisle, please.
1: What is your name?
0: Ladies and gentlemen, Kathy and William, the pride of Toronto. All right, now Kathy and William, this is serious business. This isn't your ordinary twist contest at the Nickelodeon. This is some deep shit, you know? So we don't want you to have any inhibitions. We don't want you to be reserved. We don't want you to be shy. We want you to cast aside all of those things that bind up your spirit and cause you a sort of emotional constipation as a result of your citizenship. You understand? Now, George is going to play the bebop lick, and I'm going to demonstrate how you're supposed to dance to it. One quick demonstration, and then it's all yours, ladies and gentlemen. Okay? George, make me dance. All you have to do is link your mind with George's mind, link your body with George's notes, his little nimble fingers, and whenever he goes dee-dee-dee-da or something like that, twitch around as if you were possessed. Okay, are you ready? Give it to him, George. See if they'll do it. No. Your reflexes are very slow. Tell me the truth. Are you guys on Quaaludes or what? No? Are you on the match? Are you chemically altered in any way? This will not be held against you. You're normal right now, right? That means your reflexes should be apex, you know? Concentrate so that you come in as soon as he comes in. You ready? Hit it, George. What's the matter, Kathy? Are you shy? Come on, Kathy, get it on. Come on, Kathy. Sorry, Kathy, you get one more chance, and if you don't do it this time, you're a turkey. Here we go. Watch, George. Like that. No? Okay, ready? Try it in. Kathy is all right, she is not a turkey. Okay. Ladies and gentlemen, reserved, placid citizens of Toronto that you are, I'm sure you're sitting in your seats right now saying, I could do that. Of course you are. So I think that what you ought to do right now is just stand up. All 20 of you, stand up. Don't be shy. Stand up.

church is going to play the harp later. 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It's good for your soul. Try it one time. I'm sure you'll enjoy it. Enjoy. You're not moving around very much. You're just merely standing there. George, I'm sorry. I hate to disappoint you, George, because I know how much you like to see people dancing to your notes. Ladies and gentlemen, sit back down. You're entirely too reserved for this project. The ambulances will be here in just a moment. Just sit down and relax. I know. Bebop, it's too hard to concentrate on. We'll play a Neil Young medley later. Just sit down. 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Oh boy. I thought it was bad for more than a little bit.

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1: What does that say? Thanks for coming. What's the secret word for tonight? Your buddies, Dirk, Tom, and Tommy. Okay. All right, guys, you're looking for another secret word? The secret word for tonight is Ring of Fire. Let me try and explain this to you, folks. This afternoon at the hotel, I was introduced for the first time to Johnny Cash. And Johnny was going to come to the concert tonight. And he was going to sing with us. Unfortunately, his wife got sick, so

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I think most people want to hear Ring of Fire. I think we should start the show off with Ring of Fire. That would be fairly sick. Dynamo Hum, is that what you want? Well, we can't play them all, folks. We'll just do them one at a time. Okay, here comes... You okay, Ike? Okay. Let me introduce everybody first before we do this. This is Ike Problems With His Equipment Willis. This is Mike taking the place of Johnny Cash for one night only, Keneally. That's Walt Fowler. Bruce Fowler. Paul Carman. Albert Wing. Kurt McGedrick. Chad Wackerman. Ed Mann. Robert Martin. And Scott Tunis. Okay, here it comes, folks.

It's me, the girl from the bus. Remember the last tour? Well, information is not knowledge.

Huh?

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0: me. Some little communist kind of a bastard. And I stomped on his placenta till he don't use no more.
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